0: for somebody like me who has a scattered mind, that it helps me helps me make my mind stable. So I mean, I hope I can do it every day. You know, when I go back to my home, I will try to do it again. But yeah, I think it's very helpful in our daily lives as well. I think everyone should do it. So yeah, that's it.
1: Yes, I've enjoyed my time meditating. It's had a very beneficial effect on me. It's definitely made me a calmer person. And although I've never really been an angry person, it's really made me not be angry at all. I find that it helps me in a lot of different ways, because it makes me focus on helping other people and not just thinking about myself. And through my life, I've had mental illness, and I've tried to cope with it with different ways. And sometimes I've coped with it with substances that I shouldn't have coped with, that I shouldn't have used. But I found with the meditation, a lot of my problems like that are gone, because before I would be trying to seek out other things as refuges. So I'd seek things from the outside to try and help me feel better, and this would just continue on and on. But with the meditation, I find that if I cultivate my mind can be like a good refuge, and I can always go to my mind without having to rely on outside external things to latch onto. It's only

Temi Savakanto Bhagavanta Dhammo Dhammang Namasahami Sumpatipanno Bhagavanto Savakasangho Sanghang Namami Antamayang Buddha